0: all children out there is that they should never assume that, because we have introduced now very tough consequences for young offenders, and we have also toughened our bail laws, and we know all of this is working. The data is telling us. And no young person out there should think that they are immune.
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2: A massive win for Geelong over Brizzy in last night's AFL. The Cats 17-15-117 to the Lions 11-10-76. The fixtures for the back end of the AFL season are now out. North Melbourne has earned a long-awaited return to prime time. The Kangaroos handed their first Friday night game in Melbourne since 2019, rewarded for a sharp rise in form. AFL fixtures boss Josh Bowler says the league wanted to recognise the Roos' improvement.
3: Look, they've had some great games this year, some wins on the board and some very competitive games. And so there's enough there. I think they'll be, at the very least, competing for a wildcard spot. So they'll be an exciting close to the season.
2: Meanwhile, traditional powerhouses Carlton and Essendon have been pushed out of prime time as both clubs sit in the bottom four. That's the latest news update. I'm Scott Maiman from the Capital Radio Newsroom.
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4: Mostly sunny and 22 today. Tomorrow, mostly sunny and 22. Sunday, 17 and showers. And Monday, showers and 15. Warragul atop of 22 today, Maui 22 and Traralgon 21.
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Bon Jovi and Europe on the way, and right now, the Bee Gees with a little Night Fever. 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

0: Forever Classic 3GG, Craig Pritchard with a 30-minute music marathon, Europe, the final countdown. And it is this weekend because over in Europe for the Eurovision Song Contest in Vienna, one Delta Goodrun has made it through to the grand final on Sunday morning, which kicks off at 5 a.m. So get your alarm clock set if you want to watch it live, or you can maybe just sleep in and watch the delay on streaming afterwards, which of course you can do these days. But I reckon there'll be a few Delta Goodrun fans, and for that matter, Aussie Eurovision Song Contest fans who'll want to be up to see the action live to see whether it happens. So good luck to you. But well done. She's got in there on the semi-final earlier this morning and won through to the grand final. And from what I've heard, she's a good chance to take it out. So go Delta. A look at the weather, and it's going to be mainly sunny and 22 today. Tomorrow, mostly sunny and 22. Sunday, showers and 17. And Monday, showers and 15. Coming up soon, Paul Simon goes to Graceland. I can call you Daddy, and Daddy when you call me. And calls himself Al. 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

0: Forever Classic 3JJ, Craig Pritchard with Billy Joel, and you may be right. Well, you might be wrong, but either way, I forgive you. Hope you're having a great Friday so far, and just a reminder that on Sunday morning, you can hear some more great stuff from one of Billy Joel's best decades in the 70s. He certainly had plenty of hits then, and I'm sure Kathy will play one of them for you, as she does every Sunday morning as she wakes up with the 70s Sunday morning, playing 70s 30-minute music marathons each hour between 6 and 9. So if you love the 70s as much as Kathy does, make sure you got it locked in Sunday morning with your eggs and bacon, your cup of coffee, and some classic 70s music. Forever Classic, 3JJ.
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0: 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And another 30-minute music marathon coming up just after 11. We'll hear your Eurythmics. And Carl Chisel. 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
9: 18 degrees in Warrigal, 16 in Traralgon, 19 right now for Pakenham. From the Capital Radio 3GG newsroom, I'm Scott Maiman. One Nation has overtaken Labor in the first major poll since the government handed down its federal budget. The Roy Morgan survey found primary support for One Nation was at 32%. Labor held 28.5% of the vote. The federal government questions if the opposition has not done its maths ahead of last night's budget reply speech. Liberal leader Angus Taylor has pledged to automatically index all tax thresholds to inflation, giving workers an extra $1,000 over 4 years. The measure is expected to cost $22 billion. But senior government minister Claire O'Neill says the coalition has not done its homework.
10: Angus Taylor is a Liberal straight out of central casting, and we know what that means. It means means they're coming after Medicare, they're coming after education, and they're coming after the services that your family relies on.
9: The opposition also said it would cut Australia's migration rate and overhaul welfare spending. An investigation into drug trafficking in Gippsland's East has seen charges laid against four people. Alex Donkerty reports.
11: Police raided several properties in Lakes Entrance, Orbost, Jelantippy and Lucknow. Several things were seized in the properties, including quantities of drugs, an imitation handgun, illegal fireworks and luxury items worth more than $25,000. More than $24,000 in cash was also seized. A 25-year-old man and a 47-year-old man, both from Lakes Entrance, have been charged with drug trafficking. A 29-year-old Lakes Entrance woman was charged with drug trafficking and weapons offences, and a 38-year-old Jelantippy woman was charged with possessing a drug of dependence. They were all remanded to appear at Bairnsdale Magistrates Court on August 12. Alex Stockerty, Capital Radio News.
9: Community feedback is being sought on the latest developments involving the Marinus Link between Gippsland and Tasmania. Officials want to hear from locals about the Link's $20 million community benefits framework. The latest on the project sees construction sites and ground investigations begin at Sandy Point, Hazelwood and at various intervals across the proposed route. The draft framework would be used to support long-term outcomes for communities impacted by the project, not just in Gippsland, but also in Tasmania's northwest. Coles is facing a significant penalty after a court ruled against the supermarket giant yesterday over misleading discounts. The consumer watchdog took action against the supermarket giant, arguing they'd raised prices for a short time before offering discounts through the down-down price promotion. A judge ruled while the price rises were not artificial, they had not been in place long enough before being used to show savings under the promotion. The ACCC's Gina Cass-Gottlieb says it's a reminder to all businesses.
12: It is very timely for all retailers, particularly as we lead up to end of financial year sales, to ensure that they make accurate pricing and discount claims.
9: Boaties off the Gippsland coastline are being reminded to take extra care with the onset of the whale migration season. Whales are now using Victorian waters for birthing and to raise their young. Occasional sightings are expected off Phillip Island, Sandy Point and other Victorian coastal areas.
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9: A massive win for Geelong over Brizzy in last night's AFL. The Cats 17-15-117 to the Lions 11-10-76. Western Bulldogs coach Luke Beveridge is taking a cautious approach to Carlton, with Josh Fraser coaching for the first time. The Dogs beat Melbourne last year in the game after Simon Goodman was sacked as coach. Beveridge says it's shaping up as an even match, regardless of who's coaching.
13: How they motivate themselves going to this game, whether they do anything differently, you know, that'll be the thing that will be intriguing. They've got a systematic approach to the game that you can't all automatically flip on its head, but you can have different game plans, different personnel doing different things. And
9: that's the latest news update. I'm Scott Maiman from the Capital Radio Newsroom.
1: 3GG's four-day forecast for Southern Stock Feeds, offering fully customised dairy, beef and sheep pellets.
0: Mostly sunny and 22 today. Tomorrow, mostly sunny and 22. Sunday, showers and 17. And Monday, showers and 15. Warragul, a top of 22 today. Maui, 22. And Traralgon, 21 degrees.
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Hi there, it's Deeksy from 3GG's Local Breakfast, and congratulations to Greg of Geralang Junction, who's picked up 4,360 by identifying the ultimate ear test. 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

Forever Classic 3JJ, Craig Pritchard, thanks to Accident Tie in Gippsland in the middle of a 30-minute music marathon. Tony Childs and Mike and the Mechanics coming up real soon. And right now, some classic Cold Chisel as we head into another weekend. Forever Classic 3JJ.

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0: On Mike and the Mechanics and All I Need Is a Miracle. And we'll have another 30-minute music marathon just after midday, thanks to Accident Towing Gippsland. Prompt and professional attention from Bunya to Mallacoota and right across Gippsland. It's going to be mainly sunny today with 22. Pretty much the same tomorrow. Sunday, showers and 17. And Monday, showers and 15. Warragul, a top of 22 today. Murray, 22. And Traralgon, 21 degrees. Up soon, some Aussie rock with the Hoodoo Gurus. 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
1: This is Captain Cash. 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

0: Forever Classic 3JJ, Craig Pritchard with Katrina on the waves and Walking on Sunshine, which is, well, what you kind of feel like just before heading into a weekend that is going to have some sunshine both today and tomorrow, which is great news. Hey, fight for your flashback. You can also take part in that over the weekend. Now, this morning we revealed the four songs that you've got to pick from. And then over the weekend, you vote online via 3GG.com.au or our local breakfast Facebook page. And then come Monday morning at 7:40, Dixie will reveal the winner. And hopefully it'll be a song that you voted for over the weekend. Good luck to you. 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
2: 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When a deputy arrived at the home, the drunk man was still asleep. The deputy woke him and took him to jail. Kind of sounds like a modern day interpretation of Goldilocks and the Three Bears. 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

0: 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How's your Friday going? Excited for the weekend? I know I am. It's going to be sunny today, sunny tomorrow. And hopefully my footy team's going to get up and win, which of course is North Melbourne up against the Adelaide Crows this weekend. Who's your team playing? Coming up after midday, we've got a 30-minute music marathon. We're all a winner there because we've got some great songs on the way, including this one to kick it off from Ganga Jam.
1: We watch the lightning crack over cane fields and laugh and think this is Australia.
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12: 20 degrees in Warragul, it's 18 in Traralgon, 20 in Pakenham. From the Capital Radio 3JJ newsroom, I'm Scott Maiman. The state opposition says there's now proof Victoria's justice system is broken. A Melbourne teenager will no longer be prosecuted due to her age over alleged crimes, including anti-Semitic attacks and mowing down a cyclist while on bail. The 14-year-old girl, who lived in residential care, walked free yesterday with a clear record after the prosecution withdrew 109 charges. Her lawyer argued she was too young to know her actions were wrong. Deputy Opposition Leader David Southwick says all Victorians should be appalled.
13: For that person to be able to Google the punishment but be too young to fit the punishment is completely ridiculous. Literally giving the finger to the justice system. Our justice system is broken and this is another example of it.
12: Basco Shire Council has unveiled its draft budget, which includes a rates rise of 2.7%. The document includes a $30 million capital works program, which would include the streetscape master plan for cows, roads, trails and waste management. Several other plans and projects are identified in the budget, which is open for public consultation. The federal opposition's proposed a $22 billion tax policy in last night's budget reply speech, which would give workers an extra $1,000 over 4 years. Nelson Scott reports.
14: Liberal leader Angus Taylor has delivered his budget reply, seeking to inspire disillusioned coalition supporters. He outlined a $22 billion plan, which would see all tax brackets indexed to inflation within 4 years, delivering the average worker $1,000. Mr. Taylor also vowed to do more for small business, increase defence spending, and cut migration. As One Nation continues to cannibalise the coalition's vote, he urged those who have abandoned the party to come back to the fold.
15: I hope you can begin to believe again.
14: The latest Roy Morgan poll shows One Nation as Australia's most popular political movement, with Labor second and the coalition wallowing on a primary vote of just 16%. Nelson Scott, Canberra.
12: Nationals member for Gippsland South, Danny O'Brien, says residents in Gellendale deserve to have their concerns heard properly. It comes after Labor approved a planning permit for a proposed wind farm, despite taking away locals' rights to appeal the decision. Mr. O'Brien says the state government is hell-bent on steamrolling regional communities.
16: Indeed, it should be remembered that the original wind farm proposed in this location was granted a permit and then overturned by VCAT because local residents proved that there'd been planning failures by both the developer and the state government. Now those rights have been taken away. Who's to say whether this hasn't happened again mistakes have been made?
12: The Salvation Army's ramping up in South Gippsland ahead of this year's Red Shield appeal. The Salvos are concerned about the rise in living costs and that families across Gippsland are struggling to make ends meet. Volunteers will be collecting at local supermarkets across Leongatha throughout the rest of May, as well as the Long Street traffic lights across the weekend, Saturday, May 30th and Sunday, May 31st, and they'll be out in force on Saturday, June 6th. Donald Trump will pressure China to play a more active role in persuading Iran to reopen the Strait of Hormuz during his two-day visit to Beijing. The US president has received a red carpet welcome.
2: 3GG Local Sport.
12: Brisbane Lions coach Chris Fagan says he's not panicked about last night's 41-point loss to Geelong, but he does concede they can do with their upcoming 10-day break. The two-time premiers were soundly beaten in the grand final rematch last night at the Gabba. Fagan says the Cats were just too good.
17: I think Geelong played particularly well. Did we have an off night? I think Geelong had an on night. They were fantastic. Yeah, there were lots of areas of our game that were not at the usual standard, but I think you can put that down to their hunger, their hunt on the footy and their pressure on us, I think was very, very good.
12: And that's the latest news update. I'm Scott Maiman from the Capital Radio Newsroom.
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0: Mostly sunny and 22 today. Tomorrow, mostly sunny, 22. Sunday, showers 17. And Monday, showers and 15. Warragul atop of 22 today. Maui, 22. And Traralgon, 21 degrees.
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Pritchard out with a 30 minute music marathon. Well, if it doesn't feel like a Friday yet, it will after this song. Well, thanks to Accident Time Gippsland, prompt and professional attention from Bunyip to Mallacoota and right across Gippsland. It's a 30 minute music marathon. Tom Petty and Akadaka shortly. Here's NJ.

Hey there, Gippsland, it's Dixie dropping by from the local breakfast, and on Monday, what caught my eye? 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

Forever Classic, 3GG, Craig Pritchard with Aka Daka, and it's a long way to the top. And if you had your air guitar thrashing around, then don't worry, I was with you all the way in the studio, back and forth. Never get sick of that song. Always gets you going, and it's a great Friday song to get you prepared for another big weekend ahead, which is just around the corner. And we'll have another 30-minute music marathon after 1 o'clock. Thanks to Accident Towing Gippsland, prompt and professional attention from Bunyip to Mallacoota and right across Gippsland. Talking about the weather for the weekend, mostly sunny and 22 today. Tomorrow, mostly sunny 22, so it's looking good. Could be some showers for Sunday, though, with 17, and Monday, showers and 15.

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0: Well done to you, Greg.
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0: 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Thanks to Accident Towing Gippsland, prompt and professional attention from Bunya to Mallacoota and right across Gippsland. Hope you're enjoying your Friday. Another 30-minute music marathon just after one. We've got Crowded House. And the Backstreet Boys. What's that? You want it that way? Okay, we will have it that way with another 30-minute music marathon straight after one. Forever Classic 3JJ.
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9: For Terry and the team at Crawford Marine, celebrating 60 years of boating. Chickerell Street, Morwell.
10: 20 degrees in Warragul, 17 in Traralgon and 21 in Pakenham. From the Capital Radio 3JJ newsroom, I'm Alex Stockerty. Opposition leader Angus Taylor says he would pay for his policies by slashing wasteful spending. Mr. Taylor has delivered his budget reply, outlining an ambitious policy to link tax brackets to inflation. The $22 billion policy would see most Australian workers $1,000 better off by 2032. Mr. Taylor says it's a sensible reform which would address the rising cost of living.
11: Our standard of living has fallen more than any other developed country in the world, and it's time to axe Labor's toxic taxes, and one of those is its inflation tax, which through inflation we see Australians' tax rates constantly going up, and we need that to end.
10: A teenager has been arrested after a disturbance involving public transport at Druin Railway Station, Scott Maiman reports.
7: Police say the arrest follows an incident last Monday night around 6 p.m. They say a 16-year-old boy was approached by three males and a girl on a train at Druin Railway Station. The boy was hit by a baton and had to be taken to hospital. It's understood he suffered non-life-threatening injuries. The suspects fled the scene. However, police say they managed to later track down a 15-year-old boy. He was arrested and charged over the incident and later released on bail. Anyone with more information is being encouraged to contact Crime Stoppers. Scott Maiman, Capital Radio News.
10: Gippsland South Nationals MP Danny O'Brien has accused the state government of ignoring concerns of residents in Gellendale. Labor has approved a planning permit for a proposed wind farm in the area. Mr. O'Brien says residents have not had a chance to appeal the decision through VCAT under Labor's fast-track approvals process for renewable energy.
12: Labor's approval of a permit for the Gellendale wind farm is just another case of a city-centric government refusing to listen to the genuine concerns of country people. This is Gippsland as being steamrolled by Labor in its rush towards rolling out renewable energy.
10: A new study into koala milk could hold the key into taking better care of orphaned joeys. Edith Cowan University looked into how the endangered marsupials' milk changed throughout their offspring's growth. Professor Michelle Colgrave says koalas' short gestation period can make it difficult for humans to take care of young joeys.
13: Milk plays an important nutritional role for all of us, including all, you know, all different types of mammals and marsupials. But with that really early gestation, born essentially as very small pups, they require immune protection as well as the nutrients that you get from milk.
10: Researchers say they've figured out why influenza can lead to life-threatening complications during pregnancy. A study has found a viral sensor in the immune system can become overactive in pregnant women. RMIT Professor Stavros Selamidis says the discovery could help with the development of targeted therapies.
14: We now have an established biological target that we could use to dampen the immune response and develop novel therapies against that response.
1: 3GG local sport.
10: Matilda's captain Sam Kerr has made a shock departure from Super League club Chelsea after 6 years with the London squad. She's confirmed tomorrow's clash against Manchester United will be her last, but it's not confirmed whether or not she'll quit the league entirely. The club legend took to social media to make the announcement.
15: I definitely don't want this to be a sad conversation. I want it to be not a celebration, but remember all the good times we've had together. It's been an absolute honour to represent you guys for the last 6.5 years.
10: And the AFL continues tonight with Port Adelaide playing in Darwin for the first time in 13 years as they take on the Gold Coast, while Sydney hosts Collingwood. That's the latest 3GG news update from the Capital Radio newsroom.
1: 3GG's four-day forecast for Southern Stock Feeds, offering fully customised dairy, beef and sheep pellets.
0: Mostly sunny and 22 today. Tomorrow, mostly sunny and 22. Sunday, showers and 17. And Monday, showers and 15. Warragul atop of 22 today. Moe 22. And Traralgon, 21 degrees.
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For over classic 3GG, thanks to Accident Time Gippsland. It's a 30-minute music marathon with Craig Pritchard, some Men at Work and Ice House on the way real soon. And right now, Sir Elton John and his piano with Crocodile Rock. For over classic 3GG.

0: Forever Classic 3GG, Craig Pritchard with Ice House from the Man of Colours album, and getting a little bit crazy. We'll have another 30-minute music marathon just after 2 o'clock, and it's all thanks to Accident Towing Gippsland, prompt and professional attention from Bunyip to Mallacoota and right across Gippsland. Mostly sunny and 22 this afternoon. Tomorrow, mostly sunny and 22. Sunday, showers and 17, and Monday, showers and 15. Warragul atop of 22 today, Moe 22, and Traralgon 21 degrees. On the way shortly, we'll hear from the Communards. 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

0: 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In fact, I heard Aaron doing some trivia about that song a few nights ago on Forever Classic Nights, and he's back with it again tonight between 7 and midnight. A great way to kickstart your weekend with all the great Forever Classic hits, some trivia and some entertainment bits. He's got it all happening from 7 tonight. 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

0: For over Classic 3GG, Craig Pritchard, thanks to Accident Towing Gippsland, prompt and professional attention from Bunyip to Mallacoota and right across Gippsland. After 2 o'clock, Macca's in for the rest of the afternoon, and then don't forget Forever Classic Nights tonight from 7. But just after 2, we've got a 30-minute music marathon with Madonna. And David Bowie and Mick Jagger together. Mick Jagger's just released a brand new song, and the first one to come off the new Rolling Stones Foreign Tongues album that comes out in July. They just keep on going, don't they? Have a great weekend, and Macca's in after 2 o'clock.
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9: The Gippsland Region Public Health Unit urges you to book in and get your measles vaccine now.
10: 20 degrees in Warragul, 19 in Traralgon and 21 in Pakenham. From the Capital Radio 3GG newsroom, I'm Alex Stockerty. The Prime Minister claims the opposition's budget is focused on fighting One Nation rather than promoting alternative policy ideas. Liberal leader Angus Taylor used his budget reply to announce a $22 billion plan to gradually cut income tax. Welfare benefits would be restricted for Australian citizens and immigration would be linked to housing availability. Spruiking the government's own budget measures, Anthony Albanese argues the opposition's plan is flawed.
11: Angus Taylor's focused on fighting off One Nation. We're interested in building our nation. That's the difference. Now, Angus Taylor has no solutions. You can come up with a whole range of things, Without any costings, they can't be taken seriously.
10: Tensions have flared in the Public Accounts and Estimates Committee earlier today, with Treasurer Jacqueline Symes grilled over the details of the state budget. Nationals MP Jade Benham slammed the Treasurer over the state's debt levels, while Ms Symes said the state's forecast to achieve an operating surplus.
12: Jurisdictions around the world would like to be in operating surplus.
13: Combined, we have more debt.
12: When
13: we have reached the limit of our borrowing capacity. Don't you agree?
12: No.
13: Okay.
10: Four people have been charged as part of an investigation into drug trafficking in East Gippsland. Police raided several homes in Lakes Entrance, Orbost, Jelantippy and Lucknow and seized items including drugs, illegal fireworks, cash and luxury items worth more than $25,000. Two men and a woman from Lakes Entrance and a woman from Jelantippy have been remanded to appear at Bairnsdale Magistrates Court in August. Questions have been raised about how a women-only hire company which ripped millions out of the Big Build could be owned and operated by a male serial domestic violence abuser. Nick McKenzie at The Age says it's incomprehensible how they got away with it.
14: The company involved is on the Big Build as we speak right now, supplying about 90 workers, making a mozza from the taxpayer. It's called Women in Construction, led by women, for women, in fact, owned by a bloke who's been convicted of family domestic violence offences, was previously managed by a guy who did 8 years in prison for very serious drug trafficking in Queensland, is now facing family violence charges himself.
10: Dermatologists say there's no need to put babies in baths every day, Gabriel Hodson explains.
15: While there's not a kid who doesn't love their bath time, experts from the Australasian College of Dermatologists say the daily ritual is a product of modern convenience, with many parents finding the book bath bed approach the easiest way to get children to sleep. They've told News Corp kids are getting overwashed in Australia, where around 20% suffer eczema and would benefit from less bathing as well as soap-free products. Some parents report bathing newborns as sporadically as every 10 days, cleaning rear ends with wipes and barrier cream.
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10: Tonight in the AFL sees Port Adelaide take on the Gold Coast in Darwin, while Sydney hosts Collingwood at the SCG. Last night's game saw Sean Manor inspire Geelong to a 41-point win over Brisbane in last night's grand final rematch. He finished with 5 goals and 30 touches. The Lions' backline missed Dane Zorko, who was a late out. Coach Chris Fagan says they decided to manage the veteran.
16: He's just pulled up sore from the game last week and he wasn't feeling 100% at training, so we just decided to rest him. He's 37. You know, we've gone from a Sunday to a Saturday to a Friday to a Thursday in the last month, and sometimes it catches up with the older guys, so we just wanted to be careful with him.
10: And Aussie golfer Minwoo Lee has seized a share of the lead in the opening round of the PGA Championship. That's the latest 3GG news update from the Capital Radio Newsroom.
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17: Sunny afternoon across Gippsland as we head towards an overnight low of 7 degrees. A mostly sunny day on the way tomorrow. We'll see a top of 22. Rain expected Sunday up to 15 mil as we get to a high of 16 degrees. Monday, a shower or two expected as well. 18 degrees the top across Gippsland and the Latrobe Valley.
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30-minute music marathon for your forever classic drive home. We'll go dancing in the street with David Bowie and Mick Jagger in minutes. Right now, Tal Bachman and She's So High. She's

0: Queensland's Forever Classic, 3GG, Billy Joel, Uptown Girl, wrapping up a 30-minute music marathon for your Friday afternoon. Hopefully it's going all right for you. For Cats fans, a little bit of a little bit of love this afternoon, considering you managed to beat up on the Brisbane Lions by the tune of 41 points last night. Doesn't take back the loss from last year where the Lions piled the goals on to you in that second half, but at least you got a little bit of revenge against Brisbane by beating them up at the Gabba last night. Looking forward to Sydney and Collingwood tonight, and also Gold Coast and Port tonight in Darwin at TIO Stadium. That's going to be a warm one. Not warm down here, though. Overnight low of 7 degrees tonight. Expecting sunny conditions across Gippsland. Mostly sunny tomorrow, 22. And then rain Sunday, 16. Monday, shower or two, and 18 degrees. We'll get to some police in minutes. 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
1: 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The Ultimate Ear Test for TM&H Mitre 10 in Moi. 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

0: Playground Attraction, perfect forever classic, 3GG. It is Mac with you this afternoon. Hey, it's the sound that had Gippsland scratching their heads, but not Greg of Geraldine Junction. The ultimate ear test sound last week getting discussed and discovered by Greg, who won himself $4,360 when he deciphered that it was mechanically putting a pencil onto a tablet, one of those stylus pencils, you know, magnetically. That's the word I'm looking for, not mechanically. I mean, technically mechanically, but magnetically putting one of those, attaching one of those stylus pens to like an iPad or something along those lines. Big congratulations to you, Greg, on winning the cash. Thanks to TMNH Mitre 10. 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
2: 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When a deputy arrived at the home, the drunk man was still asleep. The deputy woke him and took him to jail. Kind of sounds like a modern day interpretation of Goldilocks and the Three Bears. 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

0: 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Getting on some Aussie Crawl. And Dead or Alive on the way as well.
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10: 20 degrees in Warragul, 19 in Traralgon and 21 in Pakenham. From the Capital Radio 3GG newsroom, I'm Alex Stockerty. Opposition leader Angus Taylor has spent today selling his plan to cut taxes, immigration and welfare spending. Michael Packey reports.
11: Angus Taylor has delivered his first budget reply as Liberal leader, announcing a suite of ambitious policy measures he hopes will galvanise the disillusioned and dwindling coalition base. The major gamble is linking tax brackets to indexation from mid-2028, which would gradually put $1,000 back in workers' pockets over 4 years. The policy has a $22 billion price tag, and it's unclear how it'll be paid for. Mr. Taylor argues promoting prosperity and aspiration will help grow the country's wealth.
12: Under the coalition, Australians will be rewarded, keep more, and get ahead.
11: Prime Minister Anthony Albanese claims Mr. Taylor's budget reply was no more than a series of thought bubbles to save his political skin.
13: Angus Taylor's focused on fighting off One Nation, we're interested in building our nation.
11: The opposition is also vowing to cut migration, restrict welfare benefits to Australian citizens, and a special fund would be established to help pay down debt and build infrastructure.
10: Gippsland South Nationals MP Danny O'Brien claims the Allan government has steamrolled residents in Gellendale to rush renewable energy projects. It comes after Labor has recently approved a planning permit for a proposed wind farm in the area. Mr O'Brien says it's another case of Labor refusing to listen to local communities.
14: The impacts this farm will have on local amenity, the environment, tourism, agriculture have not been considered, and the government is just steamrolling through to prove its green credentials. It's a real concern that this is continuing to happen, particularly as Labor has now taken away the right of locals to appeal a decision like this through VCAT.
10: A teenager has been arrested after a disturbance involving public transport at Druin Railway Station. Police say the arrest follows an incident last Monday night at around 6 p.m. They say a 16-year-old boy was approached by three males and a girl on a train at Druin Railway Station. The boy was hit with a baton and had to be taken to hospital. It's understood he suffered non-life-threatening injuries. The suspects fled the scene. However, police say they managed to later track down a 15-year-old boy. He was arrested and charged over the incident and later released on bail. Construction is well underway for the Delburn Wind Farm in the Latrobe Valley, Scott Maiman reports.
15: The state government-owned facility is already seeing about 40 workers clear the site of pine tree plantations. Other initial groundworks are already underway. The wind farm's expected to open in 2028. Officials say it'll provide enough energy for about 130,000 homes. Scott Maiman, Capital Radio News.
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10: Carlton interim coach Josh Fraser has ruled himself out of the running to replace Michael Voss on a permanent basis. Fraser says while he has ambitions to one day become an AFL senior coach, he's not quite ready yet. The former Northern Bulldogs coach will take charge of the Blues for the first time against the Bulldogs tomorrow night. Adelaide forward Riley Thilthorpe will miss tomorrow's clash against North Melbourne with back soreness, while Crows skipper Jordan Dawson was also absent from training. Port Adelaide will play in Darwin tonight for the first time in 13 years when they take on Gold Coast. And Australian golfer Minwoo Lee has a share of the lead after the first round of the US PGA Championship. The 27-year-old making 5 birdies to finish the round at 3 under par.
16: A little bit of a mindset change. Go out there and be aggressive instead of that saying of, you know, you can shoot yourself out of a Thursday, but I think I'd nearly taken that too far and played a little bit conservative. So I'm hitting the ball really good, so why not go at some pins and, you know, make some putts.
10: That's the latest 3GG news update from the Capital Radio Newsroom.
1: 3GG's four-day forecast for Southern Stock Feeds, offering fully customised dairy, beef and sheep pellets.
0: Sunny afternoon across Gippsland as we head towards an overnight low of 7 degrees. A mostly sunny day on the way tomorrow. We'll see a top of 22. Rain expected Sunday up to 15 mil as we get to a high of 16 degrees. Monday, a shower or two expected as well. 18 degrees the top across Gippsland and the Latrobe Valley.
1: From the top of Mount Baw-Baw, all over Gippsland and the Latrobe Valley on 5:31 a.m. and streaming through your smart speaker. 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

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We'll get on some Eurythmics right after Phil Collins in the air tonight. Forever classic drive home, 30-minute music marathon.

0: Jeez, you should be dancing. Yes, you should. Friday afternoon, of course. Forever Classic 3GG Macca with you for your drive home as we get through a Friday and look forward to the weekend. A weekend that is a bit half and half, honestly, as we take a look at your four-day forecast. Sunny conditions expected across Gippsland this afternoon and into this evening. We'll see clear ones, 7 degrees, the overnight low, and a mostly sunny day tomorrow, 22. But then rain on the way Sunday, up to 15 mil, according to the Bureau, 16 degrees expected. Shower or two Monday, heading for a high of 18 degrees. We'll get to some Dragon very soon. An aptly named song, Rain, is on the way at Forever Classic 3GG.
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0: 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We'll get on some Howard Jones in minutes. 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
9: 531 3GG's latest beach and surf conditions.
10: We've got a small wave rolling into Kilcunda, a 2 to 3 foot wave on a 3 knot north to northeasterly offshore. A low tide happening right now with water temperature at 16 degrees. We've got similar conditions on Phillip Island, a 2 to 3 foot wave on a 6 knot northeasterly wind. The outlook for tomorrow, swell dropping down to 2 foot. 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
12: 19 degrees in Warragul, 18 in Traralgon and 20 in Pakenham. From the Capital Radio 3GG Newsroom, I'm Alex Stockerty. The federal government is facing accusations it's preparing to introduce a death tax through sweeping changes to inheritance laws. The coalition claims a new 30% tax on discretionary testamentary trusts, structures created through a will after someone dies, could hit Australian families from mid-2028. Opposition leader Angus Taylor says the proposal has blindsided the financial sector and is demanding the government urgently explain exactly what's planned.
13: The government was asked about, or the Prime Minister was asked about, death duties in Question Time yesterday, and he, of course, dodged the question. He always does. That's what he does. But we know now there's another hidden tax there. Who knows what else we find in the coming days and weeks.
12: Veterans are concerned about flow-on effects from veteran changes in the budget. There'll be more funding for allied health provider fees, but it also includes a cap in a bid to save $780 million. RSL Australia says they've been assured there'll be a way to seek support above the annual cap. But Fair Care for Veterans spokesperson Kyle Goodman says they're worried about losing access to crucial help.
14: Allied health, which is physical rehab, mental health, so that's physiotherapy, exercise physiology, social workers, clinical psychologists, the list goes on.
12: Nationals member for Gippsland South, Danny O'Brien, says residents in Gellendale deserve to have their concerns heard properly. It comes after Labor has approved a planning permit for a proposed wind farm, despite taking away locals' rights to appeal the decision. Mr. O'Brien says the state government is hell-bent on steamrolling regional communities for renewable energy.
15: Indeed, it should be remembered that the original wind farm proposed in this location was granted a permit and then overturned by VCAT because local residents proved that there'd been planning failures by both the developer and the state government. Now those rights have been taken away. Who's to say whether this hasn't happened again mistakes have been made?
12: Community feedback's been sought on the latest developments, including the Marinus link between Gippsland and Tasmania. Scott Maiman reports.
16: Officials want to hear from locals about the link's $20 million community benefits framework. The latest on the project sees construction sites and ground investigations begin at Sandy Point, Hazelwood, and at other various intervals across the proposed route. The draft framework will be used to support long-term outcomes for communities impacted by the project, not just at Gippsland, but also in Tasmania's northwest. Officials say they want to make sure those communities benefit from the project's offerings. Scott Maiman, Capital Radio News.
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12: This weekend in the Gippsland League sees three games as part of its split round. Druin and Moe will go head-to-head after both teams had last week off. Traralgon will take on Warragul and Mafra plays Wonthaggi. In the West Gippsland competition, Nana Goon is hosting Corallin. Inverloch Conwack is up against Turidan Dalmore. Dalston takes on Kilcunda Bass. Garfield plays Warragul Industrials and Currumburrabeena clashes with Kirwirup. In the Ellenbacken District League, Bullen takes on Niora. Yarragon is at home against Longwarri. Ellenbank travels to Bunyip. Nearham South plays Nilmadanum. Langlang hosts Poowong and Trafalgar is up against Katani. In the Mid-Gippsland competition, Ballara plays host to Newborough. Foster takes on Hill End. MDU is up against Tura. Tarwin is at home to Stony Creek. Thorpedale will play Morwell East and Fish Creek plays away to Yanar. And in North Gippsland, Rosedale plays against Woodside. Yarram is at home against Glengarry. Churchill clashes with Cowra. Sale City is hosting Hayfield and Yallourn North takes on Gormandale. That's the latest 3GG news update from the Capital Radio newsroom.
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17: Let's start with the journey out of Melbourne, and the Monash Freeway is slow from the city, Burnley Tunnel through to High Street, then it stretches from Furniture Gully Road through to Clyde Road. Once you've passed Clyde Road, it's a relatively smooth drive the rest of your journey home to Warragul and wherever you're travelling around the surrounding areas. Local roads are faring quite nicely. You'll find yourself doing a little slow on Queen Street as well as Victoria Street in Warragul. KFC's Cult Classic Hot Rods are back in their $4.95 fill-up, dipped in zesty aioli, fresh tender and golden chips, just $4.95. Not everywhere, not forever. Pick up only until 4 p.m. That's the latest 3GG time saver traffic.
1: 3GG's 4-day forecast for Southern Stock Feeds. 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
0: Sunny afternoon across Gippsland as we head towards an overnight low of 7 degrees. A mostly sunny day on the way tomorrow. We'll see a top of 22. Rain expected Sunday up to 15 mil as we get to a high of 16 degrees. Monday, a shower or two expected as well. 18 degrees the top across Gippsland and the Latrobe Valley.
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It's Macca with you. Deep Blue Something and Tiffany on the way. Right now, Queen, We Will Rock You for your forever classic, Drive Home.

0: the band so nice, they named it twice. Duran Duran, Forever Classic, 3GG, wrapping up a 30-minute music marathon. It is Mac with you, getting closer and closer to the official start of the weekend. We'll bring it in with some Bon Jovi after 5 o'clock, which I'm very much looking forward to. Great 30-minute music marathon coming your way after 5. Real party vibes, which I'm definitely down for on a Friday afternoon, especially one that's as gorgeous looking as this. Sunny conditions across Gippsland and the Latrobe Valley. 7 degrees the overnight low tonight. Tomorrow, mostly sunny. We'll see a top of 22. Then rain starts to come in Sunday. 16 degrees. Up to 15 mils worth of rain, they reckon, the Bureau. Shower or two Monday, heading for a high of 18. We'll get to some Robert Palmer very soon after the latest in Time Saver Traffic in minutes here at Forever Classic. 3GG.
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Hi there, it's Deeksy from 3GG's Local Breakfast, and congratulations to Greg of Geralang Junction, who's picked up 4,360 by identifying the ultimate ear test. Thanks to TM and H Mart at 10, and you sound soon.

0: Bonnie Tyler's holding out for a hero at Forever Classic 3GG. Macca with you for a Friday afternoon drive home. Hey, the battle for musical supremacy, it's on once again. We fight for your flashback this week. Aaron, Dixie, Craig and I have come up with some songs we've liked in the artist name or song title to celebrate National Day of Light. Aaron going with King Harvest and Dancing in the Moonlight. Dixie throwing in a bit of Starland Vocal Band.
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0: Craig has gone with some Creedence Clearwater Revival. And I've gone with Lighthouse Family. 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Dixie will be playing the winner at 7:30 Monday morning in the local breakfast show on Forever Classic 3GG.
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0: into those Friday feels with another 30-minute music marathon after 5 o'clock for your Forever Classic drive home. That don't impress me much. Shania Twain on the way. So you got the brains, and we'll get on some Bon Jovi as well.
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11: 17 degrees in Warragul, 17 in Traralgon and 16 in Pakenham. From the Capital Radio 3GG newsroom, I'm Alex Stockerty. Opposition leader Angus Taylor says he would pay for his policies by slashing wasteful spending. Mr. Taylor has delivered his budget reply, outlining an ambitious policy to link tax brackets to inflation. The $22 billion policy would see most Australian workers $1,000 better off by 2032. Mr. Taylor says it's a sensible reform which would address the rising cost of living.
12: Our standard of living has fallen more than any other developed country in the world, and it's time to axe Labor's toxic taxes, and one of those is its inflation tax, which through inflation we see Australians' tax rates constantly going up, and we need that to end.
11: A teenager has been arrested after a disturbance involving public transport at Druin Railway Station. Scott Maiman reports.
13: Police say the arrest follows an incident last Monday night around 6 p.m. They say a 16-year-old boy was approached by three males and a girl on a train at Druin Railway Station. The boy was hit by a baton and had to be taken to hospital. It's understood he suffered non-life-threatening injuries. The suspect suspects fled the scene. However, police say they managed to later track down a 15-year-old boy. He was arrested and charged over the incident and later released on bail. Anyone with more information is being encouraged to contact Crime Stoppers. Scott Maiman, Capital Radio News.
11: Gippsland South Nationals MP Danny O'Brien has accused the state government of ignoring concerns of residents in Gellendale. Labor has approved a planning permit for a proposed wind farm in the area. Mr. O'Brien says residents have not had a chance to appeal the decision through VCAT under Labor's fast-track approvals process for renewable energy.
14: Labor's approval of a permit for the Gellendale wind farm is just another case of a city-centric government refusing to listen to the genuine concerns of country people. This is Gippsland as being steamrolled by Labor in its rush towards rolling out renewable energy.
11: A new study into koala milk could hold the key into taking better care of orphaned joeys. Edith Cowan University looked into how the endangered marsupials' milk changed throughout their offspring's growth. Professor Michelle Colgrave says koalas' short gestation period can make it difficult for humans to take care of young joeys.
15: Milk plays an important nutritional role for all of us, including all different types of mammals and marsupials. But with that really early gestation, born essentially as very small pups, they require immune protection as well as the nutrient that you get from milk.
11: Researchers say they've figured out why influenza can lead to life-threatening complications during pregnancy. A study has found a viral sensor in the immune system can become overactive in pregnant women. RMIT Professor Stavros Selamidis says the discovery could help with the development of targeted therapies.
16: We now have an established biological target that we could use to dampen the immune response and develop novel therapies against that response.
1: 3GG local sport.
11: Matilda's captain Sam Kerr has made a shock departure from Super League club Chelsea after 6 years with the London squad. She's confirmed tomorrow's clash against Manchester United will be her last, but it's not confirmed whether or not she'll quit the league entirely. The club legend took to social media to make the announcement.
17: I definitely don't want this to be a sad conversation. I want it to be not a celebration, but remember all the good times we've had together. It's been an absolute honour to represent you guys for the last 6.5 years.
11: And the AFL continues tonight with Port Adelaide playing in Darwin for the first time in 13 years as they take on the Gold Coast, while Sydney hosts Collingwood. That's the latest 3GG news update from the Capital Radio newsroom.
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18: For the journey out of Melbourne, it's a slow one pretty much from the city through to Clyde Road, then a clear run the rest of your journey home to Warragul and the entire Gippsland region, where thankfully no major incidents affecting your drive. 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That's the latest 3GG Time Saver Traffic.
1: 3GG's four-day forecast for Southern Stock Feeds, offering fully customised dairy, beef and sheep pellets.
0: Sunny afternoon across Gippsland as we head towards an overnight low of 7 degrees. A mostly sunny day on the way tomorrow. We'll see a top of 22. Rain expected Sunday up to 15 mil as we get to a high of 16 degrees. Monday, a shower or two expected as well. 18 degrees, the top across Gippsland and the Latrobe Valley.
1: From the top of Mount Baw-Baw, all over Gippsland and the Latrobe Valley on 5:31 a.m. and streaming through your smart speaker. 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

Happy Friday. Congratulations. You made it to the weekend. It's Macca with you as we do a 30-minute music marathon for your forever classic, Drive Home. We'll get on some Huey Lewis and the news very soon. Right now, bringing back those memories of Kevin Bacon in those shoes, just moving around the dance floor. 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

0: Benatar, Forever Classic, 3GG across Gippsland and the Latrobe Valley, wrapping up a 30-minute music marathon. Congratulations, made it through to Friday and made it through to the weekend. It is looking like it's going to be a bit of a 50-50 weekend across Gippsland and the Latrobe Valley. Clear conditions this evening and also tomorrow, mostly sunny tomorrow, 22 after an overnight low of 7 tonight. And then Sunday, the rain sets in up to 15 mil, according to the Bureau. We'll see a top of 16. Monday, shower or two expected, heading for a high of 18 degrees. Get on some Boy Meets Girl very soon. Latest time saver traffic also on the way at Forever Classic 3GG.
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2: 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Well done. You've just won the ultimate ear test. $4,360.
3: You are... what a beauty. 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
1: 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Your name is now in the 3GG Ultimate Ear Test Hall of Fame. 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The Ultimate Ear Test for TM&H Mitre 10 in Moi. A new sound coming soon.
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2: Three double G, time saver traffic, accident towing Gippsland, prompt and professional attention from Bunyip to Mallacoota and right across South Gippsland.
3: Earlier delays in the regular hotspots around Warragul and Druin are lightening ever so slightly, and thankfully no major incidents affecting your drive this afternoon. The drive out of Melbourne is a little slow from the city on the Monash Freeway all the way through to around Clyde Road, but then once you pass Clyde Road, it's clear on the rest of your journey home. By the way, the Monash Freeway delays are only fairly light but also standard. 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That's the latest 3GG time saver traffic. Gibson.

0: 18 clubs going after the Holy Grail in the AFL this year. Hunters and collectors, I still remember and absolutely love from when Channel 10 used that as their AFL theme back in the day. Honestly, the best thing that's been done in the last 25 years of football broadcasting for me. Tell you what, one of the best things that we've ever done is have Jukebox Saturday night. It's back again tomorrow. You bring the party, we bring the tunes tomorrow night from 6, all your favourite party classics, commercial free, thanks to the docshop.com.au. 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And then chase that up Sunday morning with all of your favourites from the 70s. You can get a heap of them back to back to start your Sunday morning with 70s Sunday morning with Kathy Dinn. Tune in from 6 till 9 here at Forever Classic. 3GG.
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3: The Gippsland Region Public Health Unit urges you to book in and get your measles vaccine now.
9: 16 degrees in Warragul, 15 in Traralgon and 16 in Pakenham. From the Capital Radio 3GG Newsroom, I'm Alex Stockerty. The Prime Minister claims the opposition's budget is focused on fighting One Nation rather than promoting alternative policy ideas. Liberal leader Angus Taylor used his budget reply to announce a $22 billion plan to gradually cut income tax. Welfare benefits would be restricted for Australian citizens and immigration would be linked to housing availability. Spruiking the government's own budget measures, Anthony Albanese argues the opposition's plan is flawed.
10: Angus Taylor's focused on fighting off One Nation. We're interested in building our nation. That's the difference. Now, Angus Taylor has no solutions. He can come up with a whole range of things. Without any costings, they can't be taken seriously.
9: Tensions have flared in the Public Accounts and Estimates Committee earlier today, with Treasurer Jacqueline Symes grilled over the details of the state budget. Nationals MP Jade Benham slammed the Treasurer over the state's debt levels, while Ms Symes said the state's forecast to achieve an operating surplus.
11: Jurisdictions around the world would like to be in operating surplus.
12: Combined, we have more debt.
11: When
12: we have reached the limit of our borrowing capacity. Don't you agree?
11: No.
12: Okay. Okay.
9: Four people have been charged as part of an investigation into drug trafficking in East Gippsland. Police raided several homes in Lakes Entrance, Orbost, Jelantippy and Lucknow and seized items including drugs, illegal fireworks, cash and luxury items worth more than $25,000. Two men and a woman from Lakes Entrance and a woman from Jelantippy have been remanded to appear at Bairnsdale Magistrates Court in August. Questions have been raised about how a women-only hire company which ripped millions out of the big build could be owned and operated by a male serial domestic violence abuser. Nick McKenzie at The Age says it's incomprehensible how they got away with it.
13: The company involved is on the big build as we speak right now, supplying about 90 workers, making a mozza from the taxpayer. It's called Women in Construction, led by women, for women, in fact, owned by a bloke who's been convicted of family domestic violence offences, was previously managed by a guy who did 8 years in prison for very serious drug trafficking in Queensland, is now facing family violence charges himself.
9: Dermatologists say there's no need to put babies in baths every day, Gabriel Hodson explains.
14: While there's not a kid who doesn't love their bath time, experts from the Australasian College of Dermatologists say the daily ritual is a product of modern convenience, with many parents finding the book bath bed approach the easiest way to get children to sleep. They've told News Corp kids are getting overwashed in Australia, where around 20% suffer eczema and would benefit from less bathing as well as soap-free products. Some parents report bathing newborns as sporadically as every 10 days, cleaning rear ends with wipes and barrier cream.
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9: Tonight in the AFL sees Port Adelaide take on the Gold Coast in Darwin while Sydney hosts Collingwood at the SCG. Last night's game saw Sean Manor inspire Geelong to a 41-point win over Brisbane in last night's grand final rematch. He finished with 5 goals and 30 touches. The Lions' backline missed Dane Zorko, who was a late out. Coach Chris Fagan says they decided to manage the veteran.
15: He's just pulled up sore from the game last week and he wasn't feeling 100% at training, so we just decided to rest him. He's 37. You know, we've gone from a Sunday to a Saturday to a Friday to a Thursday in the last month, and sometimes it catches up with the older guys, so we just wanted to be careful with him.
9: And Aussie golfer Minwoo Lee has seized a share of the lead in the opening round of the PGA Championship. That's the latest 3GG news update from the Capital Radio newsroom.
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0: Sunny afternoon across Gippsland as we head towards an overnight low of 7 degrees. A mostly sunny day on the way tomorrow. We'll see a top of 22. Rain expected Sunday up to 15 mil as we get to a high of 16 degrees. Monday, a shower or two expected as well. 18 degrees the top across Gippsland and the Latrobe Valley.
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It's DC dropping by from the local breakfast and on Monday. 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

0: Scootin' Shoes with Tina Turner doing the Nightbush at Forever Classic 3GG. It is Macca with you. Don't forget, Aaron Chilcott's in after 7 to really kick your TGIF Friday night into high gear. After 7, a 30-minute music marathon, some Spandau Ballet in there, plus INXS on the way as well. What I'm really looking forward to, a bit of Goanna Solid Rock. That's coming up in that 30-minute music marathon as well. Looking at an overnight low of 7 degrees tonight, mostly sunny tomorrow, expecting a high of 22. Rain on the way Sunday, up to 15 mil according to the Bureau, 16 degrees expected Monday, shower or two, and a top of 18. We'll get to some Men at Work in minutes. 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

0: Sting will be together. Forever Classic, 3JJ across Gippsland and the Latrobe Valley. It is Macca with you. Hey, make sure you're tuning in Monday morning from 5:30 for the best way to wake up in Gippsland. That's with the local Brekkie Show. DC back in the chair again. Thanks to you for listening to him for over 20 years on Gippsland Radio. Can you believe that? You'll be kept up to date with everything local in the 3JJ local newsroom. 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

0: 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Thank you so much for being with us all week long on Forever Classic Drive. 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

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It's another Billy, Ocean. Hey, you!

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0: 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We're just about to start over with another 30-minute music marathon and John Lennon at the top. It'll be just like starting over. The Eagles. And some late 80s John Farnham. 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

Hi there, it's Deeksy from 3GG's Local Breakfast, and congratulations to Greg of Geralang Junction, who's picked up 4,360 by identifying the ultimate ear test. 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

0: A 30-minute music marathon with solo Jerry Harrison breaking away from Talking Heads. Rev it up. Forever Classic Nights with Aaron Chilcott and a song that was recorded in a bomb shelter of all places. Most of his Casual Gods album was recorded there in a studio that would have kept him really safe. Certainly didn't bomb on the chart though, making it to number 3 here when it came out. Stand by for Foreigner. Waiting for this, the next song playing.
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2: 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All right. There it is. Greg of Jerrilang, for all the money, what are we doing?
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2: 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Well done, you've just won the ultimate ear test. $4,360.
3: 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Thank you very much. Thanks,
1: 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Your name is now in the 3GG Ultimate Ear Test Hall of Fame. 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The Ultimate Ear Test for TM&H Mitre 10 in Maui. A new sound coming soon.
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0: Sir Rod, The Temptations, Forever Classic Nights, a 30-minute music marathon. Rod Stewart, of course, one of our previous superstar experiences as we get ready to launch the next one. Where could we be sending you this time, and who will be rocking the stage? We're only days away from that announcement. What I can tell you is that it will involve an overseas holiday for you and a plus one and some of the hottest concert tickets around. The Brekkie Show is going to make the announcement about our next superstar experience next week. For now, let's do some Unchaining. Joe Cocker next.
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0: Marvin Gaye in a 30-minute music marathon. Forever Classic Nights with Aaron Chilcott on this May the 15th. Halfway through May, can you believe? It was actually on this day back in 1940 that the very first McDonald's restaurant opened. A couple of brothers, Richard and Maurice McDonald, they opened the store in San Bernardino in California. And flash forward to 2026, there are now over 45,000 McDonald's restaurants in the world, and they serve roughly 69 million customers every day. That's a lot of fries with that. Dire Straits, under 5 minutes away.
1: 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After classic. Where do you go, my lovely? 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

Hi there, it's Deeksy from 3GG's Local Breakfast, and congratulations to Greg of Jurralang Junction, who's picked up 4,360 by identifying the ultimate ear test. Thanks to TMNH.

0: Geez, he's good on the guitar, isn't he? Diesel, part of a 30-minute music marathon, Forever Classic Nights. And if you love a bit of fancy guitar work, I think you're going to love our next big superstar experience, but that's all I'm allowed to say. Oh, and it involves an overseas holiday. Flights, concert tickets, yours to win very soon. The Breakfast Show will make the big announcement next week about our next superstar experience. Who will be rocking the stage and where could you be headed? Not much longer left to wait. We hear from ABBA in a moment. This one's on the way. There is nothing we
1: can do. 3GG's ultimate ear test has been Gippsland's best kept secret.
2: Greg, I'm hoping you've got the right answer for me.
1: Until now.
2: What are you going to do with this money at Duralang Way if you win?
3: 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I think the bigger problem is trying to win the money in the first place.
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3: I can't spend it before I've got it in my hand.
2: Exactly. All right. There it is. Greg of Duralang, for all the money, what are we doing?
3: I think it might be sticking a pencil on a tablet on the magnetic charger.
2: Right, I get what you're saying. You know what, great guess. So good, I'm going to give you the money. Well done, you've just won the ultimate ear test. $4,360.
3: You are... What a beauty. Thank you very much. Next week.
1: Congratulations. Your name is now in the 3GG Ultimate Ear Test Hall of Fame. 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The Ultimate Ear Test for TM&H Mitre 10 in Moi. A new sound coming soon.
2: Well done to you, Greg.
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0: Forever Classic Nights, Aaron Chilcott here. I'm about to head off, but first though, one last nightly nudge of knowledge for the week. And earlier tonight, I was talking about how the fast food chain McDonald's opened its first restaurant on this day back in 1940. It was in California. So a little bite of knowledge about Macca's tonight. Did you know that McDonald's once made bubblegum flavoured broccoli? It was apparently an attempt to help kids to eat their veggies, but the taste of it was confusing for children, so it never even made it to the store for sale. That'll do me. I'll look forward to catching up again Monday night from 7. There's another 30-minute music marathon starting next. Have yourself an amazing weekend.
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0: Bon Jovi in New York. Lionel Richie in Vegas. Hugh Jackman in New York. Simply Red in Paris. Billy Joel and Sting in Las Vegas. The Rolling Stones in LA. Madonna in Palm Springs. Rod Stewart in Vegas. The Eagles in Vegas. Elton John in LA. John Mellencamp in New York. And at 7:15 Wednesday morning, we reveal the next 3JJ Superstar Experience. 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
1: Well, it would seem a Japanese teen was banned from attending a school dance after being busted for excessive cursing at school. But he knew the dance was a big one and he really apparently wanted to go. So he did. He managed to get in by disguising himself as a girl complete with a black dress, sandals, nail polish, glasses and a wig. His sister and her girlfriends helped with the disguise. However, the success was short-lived. He apparently was spotted the second that he walked in. Yes, there's nothing quite like the telltale signs of a 5 o'clock shadow and an Adam's apple.
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0: Bon Jovi in New York. Lon Richie in Vegas. Hugh Jackman in New York. Simply Red in Paris. Billy Joel and Sting in Las Vegas. The Rolling Stones in LA. Madonna in Palm Springs. Rod Stewart in Vegas. The Eagles in Vegas. Elton John in LA. John Mellencamp in New York. And at 7:15 Wednesday morning, we reveal the next 3JJ Superstar Experience. 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
1: A guy in Poland zoomed past police at a high rate of speed. 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Now, when cops pulled him over, here's what they found. An open liquor bottle, two boxes of large diapers. 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What was he doing? 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
1: Greg, I'm hoping you've got the right answer for me.
0: Until now.
1: What are you going to do with this money out to Rilangway if you win?
2: That's the least of my problems. I think the bigger problem is trying to win the money in the first place.
1: Of course,
2: I
1: yes.
2: I can't spend it before I've got it in my hand.
1: Exactly. All right, there it is. Greg of Girolang, for all the money, what are we doing?
2: I think it might be sticking a pencil on a tablet on the magnetic charger.
1: Right, I get what you're saying. You know what, great guess. So good, I'm going to give you the money. Well done, you've just won the ultimate ear test. $4,360.
2: You are... What a beauty. Thank you very much. Thanks,
0: DC. Congratulations. Your name is now in the 3GG Ultimate Ear Test Hall of Fame. Could you be our next winner? The Ultimate Ear Test for TM&H Mitre 10 in Moi. A new sound coming soon.
1: Well done to you, Greg.
2: Thank you very much.
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1: This story from Malaysia where three guys tried to hold up a cell phone store. Now, while one asked the manager to take a look at his broken phone, the other one then pulls out a knife and demands cash. The crooks then grabbed up several cell phones heading for the door. They beat a hasty retreat to their getaway vehicle, which just so happened to be a motorcycle. The driver only made it a short distance before losing control and crashing his bike. By this time, passers-by had arrived and held the crooks down until police got there. And their haul, the phones they stole, were all fake display models. Who can spell wah, wah, wah, wah?
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0: Bon Jovi in New York, Lionel Richie in Vegas, Hugh Jackman in New York, Simply Red in Paris, Billy Joel and Sting in Las Vegas, The Rolling Stones in LA, Madonna in Palm Springs, Rod Stewart in Vegas, The Eagles in Vegas, Elton John in LA, John Mellencamp in New York, and at 7:15 Wednesday morning, we reveal the next 3JJ Superstar Experience. 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
1: 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The deputy woke him and took him to jail. Kind of sounds like a modern-day interpretation of Goldilocks and the Three Bears. 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
9: 531 3GG's latest beach and surf conditions.
10: We've got a small wave rolling into Kilcunda this morning, a 2 to 3 foot wave on a 5 knot northeasterly offshore. A high tide coming up at a 11:15 this morning with water temp at 16. Similar conditions on Phillip Island, a 1 to 3 foot wave on a 9 knot north to northeasterly wind, and the outlook for tomorrow, similar conditions. 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
11: From the Capital Radio Newsroom, I'm James Wybrow. The opposition claims its policies have been costed, rejecting suggestions from Labor there's no price tag. The centrepiece is a $22 billion plan to index tax brackets to inflation, handing most workers $1,000 within 4 years. The Albanese government argues the coalition needs to explain how it plans to pay for the measure. Shadow Treasurer Tim Wilson says the rhetoric from his counterpart is a bit rich.
12: He has an intention to increase taxes by hundreds of billions of dollars. His secret agenda is to increase taxes by the hundreds of billions of dollars, or he's made up uncosted nonsense. We've costed our plan. We will focus on how we deliver it.
11: In other news, 3 in 4 women fleeing domestic violence are being turned away from shelters amid the housing crisis. New data from support service Women's Community Shelters shows for the first time children make up more than half of residents in their shelters. Chief Executive Annabelle Daniel says her organisation is seeking help from the community to be able to provide more beds.
0: The work that we're doing is creating new shelters and new safe beds so that there are more safe places for women and kids to go. And when women come to our shelters, we provide them with lots of love and care and wraparound support.
11: Two men aged 49 and 52 have been charged with drug supply offences following an investigation into 3 deaths in Sydney's southwest. 3 people were found dead at Rosemeadow earlier this month. The 52-year-old man was charged with 11 offences, including multiple counts of supplying prohibited drugs. The younger man was charged with offences, including supplying and possessing a prohibited drug and dealing with the proceeds of crime. And researchers believe they've uncovered why influenza has a greater effect on some women when they are pregnant. A sensor in the immune system can become overactive during pregnancy, spreading inflammation throughout the body. RMIT Professor Stavros Selamidis says the discovery will help develop therapies.
13: The exciting part is that this pathway may be targetable, and that means that future therapies could protect both mothers and babies by calming this sort of harmful immune response.
11: Opening night of Magic Round has gone off with a mighty bang. Andrew Lucas reports from Brisbane.
14: The Dolphins have made it 3 wins in a row, defeating South Sydney 32-10 at a wet Suncorp Stadium. Just under 49,000 fans packed into the opening night of Magic Round as Christian Wolf's men raced to a 24-0 lead. The Rabbitohs crossed for back-to-back tries in the second half before losing Latrell Mitchell late to injury. Earlier, the Bulldogs suffered their 5th straight loss, beaten 38-16 by Cronulla.
11: And in the AFL, Sydney has overcome a slow start to defeat Collingwood by 6 points at the SCG, and Gold Coast recorded a win over Port Adelaide. That's the latest news update from the Capital Radio Newsroom. I'm James Wybrow.
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15: And a bit of morning fog about, and then a mostly sunny day today, top of 22, overnight low tonight of 11. Rain tomorrow, top of 17. Cloudy showers Monday, top of 17. Showers about for Tuesday, top of 16. Headed for a top today in Warragul, Moe and Traralgon of around 22.
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Forever Classic 3 Double G. Banksy taking you through it. This song by the Four Seasons was originally going to be about the celebration of the end of Prohibition in the 30s in America, but it was too much, right?

Hi there, it's Deeksy from 3GG's Local Breakfast, and congratulations to Greg of Jurralang Junction, who's picked up 4,360 by identifying the ultimate ear test. 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

0: forever classic, 3GG, that is. Bruce Springsteen, Dancing in the Dark. It's the pressures of trying to write a hit song because, well, he was told to by the record company, not being able to. So he decided to write about the process, if you like, of kind of getting there. Morning fog this morning. In fact, when I was driving in, it was going through the huge patches of morning fog. A mostly sunny day today, top of 22, overnight low tonight of 11. Rain tomorrow, 15 mils, they're saying for certain parts tomorrow, top of 17. Cloudy showers Monday, top of 17, 5 mils for Monday. And showers about for Tuesday, 5 mils Tuesday, top of 16. Shortly this, 3GG. I'm gonna have a good time tonight.
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1: 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Lionel Richie in Vegas. Hugh Jackman in New York. Simply Red in Paris. Billy Joel and Sting in Las Vegas. The Rolling Stones in LA. Madonna in Palm Springs. Rod Stewart in Vegas. The Eagles in Vegas. Elton John in LA. John Mellencamp in New York. And at 7:15 Wednesday morning, we reveal... Yeah! The next 3GG Superstar Experience. 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
11: From the Capital Radio Newsroom, I'm James Wybrow.
2: The opposition claims its policies have been costed, rejecting suggestions from Labor there's no price tag. The centrepiece is a $22 billion plan to index tax brackets to inflation, handing most workers $1,000 within 4 years. The Albanese government argues the coalition needs to explain how it plans to pay for the measure. Shadow Treasurer Tim Wilson says the rhetoric from his counterpart is a bit rich.
11: He has an intention to increase taxes by hundreds of billions of dollars. His secret agenda is to increase taxes by the hundreds of billions of dollars, or he's made up uncosted nonsense. We've costed our plan. We will focus on how we deliver it.
2: In other news, 3 in 4 women fleeing domestic violence are being turned away from shelters amid the housing crisis. New data from support service Women's Community Shelters shows for the first time children make up more than half of residents in their shelters. Chief Executive Annabelle Daniel says her organisation is seeking help from the community to be able to provide more beds.
12: The work that we're doing is creating new shelters and new safe beds so that there are more safe places for women and kids to go. And when women come to our shelters, we provide them with lots of love and care and wraparound support.
2: Two men aged 49 and 52 have been charged with drug supply offences following an investigation into 3 deaths in Sydney's southwest. 3 people were found dead at Rosemeadow earlier this month. The 52-year-old man was charged with 11 offences, including multiple counts of supplying prohibited drugs. The younger man was charged with offences, including supplying and possessing a prohibited drug and dealing with the proceeds of crime. And researchers believe they've uncovered why influenza has a greater effect on some women when they are pregnant. A sensor in the immune system can become overactive during pregnancy, spreading inflammation throughout the body. RMIT Professor Stavros Selamidis says the discovery will help develop therapies.
13: The exciting part is that this pathway may be targetable, and that means that future therapies could protect both mothers and babies by calming this sort of harmful immune response.
2: Opening night of Magic Round has gone off with a mighty bang. Andrew Lucas reports from Brisbane.
14: The Dolphins have made it 3 wins in a row, defeating South Sydney 32-10 at a wet Suncorp Stadium. Just under 49,000 fans packed into the opening night of Magic Round as Christian Wolf's men raced to a 24-0 lead. The Rabbitohs crossed for back-to-back tries in the second half before losing Latrell Mitchell late to injury. Earlier, the Bulldogs suffered their 5th straight loss, beaten 38-16 by Cronulla.
2: And in the AFL, Sydney has overcome a slow start to defeat Collingwood by 6 points at the SCG, and Gold Coast recorded a win over Port Adelaide. That's the latest news update from the Capital Radio Newsroom. I'm James Wybrow.
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0: And a bit of morning fog about, and then a mostly sunny day today, top of 22, overnight low tonight of 11, rain tomorrow, top of 17, cloudy showers Monday, top of 17, showers about for Tuesday, top of 16, headed for a top today in Warragul, Moe and Traralgon of around 22.

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1: And a little help from Barnsley doing an old Easy Beats number, actually. And they did it for a promotional tour that I think INXS was headlining it, but sure enough, Bunsey was part of it, and the Divinals were a lot of very good Australian bands, and they did that to promote it. Ultimate Ear Test, with thanks to our very good friends at TM and H Mitre 10. Back on Monday, brand new too, worth $500 on Monday, but for those that missed it, the last one, Greg from Jiralang Junction, won himself $4,360, and the sound was attaching an Apple Pencil to an iPod to charge it up. 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

0: forever. Classic 3GG, that is. Ugly Kid Joe doing the old Harry Chapin number, Cats in the Cradle, and the Kids in the Kiddie Litter. That's just bad parenting. According to Harry Chapin, he was just eavesdropping on a plane. Not the fella next to him. I think there'd been two fellas in front of him. He just got the idea from the song from that. Prince next out. And Paul Kelly, 3GG. Before too long.
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11: From the Capital Radio Newsroom, I'm James Wybrow. The opposition claims its policies have been costed, rejecting suggestions from Labor there's no price tag. The centrepiece is a $22 billion plan to index tax brackets to inflation, handing most workers $1,000 within 4 years. The Albanese government argues the coalition needs to explain how it plans to pay for the measure. Shadow Treasurer Tim Wilson says the rhetoric from his counterpart is a bit rich.
12: He has an intention to increase taxes by hundreds of billions of dollars. His secret agenda is to increase taxes by the hundreds of billions of dollars, or he's made up uncosted nonsense. We've costed our plan. We will focus on how we deliver it.
11: In other news, 3 in 4 women fleeing domestic violence are being turned away from shelters amid the housing crisis. New data from support service Women's Community Shelters shows for the first time children make up more than half of residents in their shelters. Chief Executive Annabelle Daniel says her organisation is seeking help from the community to be able to provide more beds.
13: The work that we're doing is creating new shelters and new safe beds so that there are more safe places for women and kids to go. And when women come to our shelters, we provide them with lots of love and care and wraparound support.
11: Two men aged 49 and 52 have been charged with drug supply offences following an investigation into 3 deaths in Sydney's southwest. 3 people were found dead at Rosemeadow earlier this month. The 52-year-old man was charged with 11 offences, including multiple counts of supplying prohibited drugs. The younger man was charged with offences, including supplying and possessing a prohibited drug and dealing with the proceeds of crime. And researchers believe they've uncovered why influenza has a greater effect on some women when they are pregnant. A sensor in the immune system can become overactive during pregnancy, spreading inflammation throughout the body. RMIT Professor Stavros Selamidis says the discovery will help develop therapies.
14: The exciting part is that this pathway may be targetable, and that means that future therapies could protect both mothers and babies by calming this sort of harmful immune response.
11: Opening night of Magic Round has gone off with a mighty bang. Andrew Lucas reports from Brisbane.
15: The Dolphins have made it 3 wins in a row, defeating South Sydney 32-10 at a wet Suncorp Stadium. Just under 49,000 fans packed into the opening night of Magic Round as Christian Wolf's men raced to a 24-0 lead. The Rabbitohs crossed for back-to-back tries in the second half before losing Latrell Mitchell late to injury. Earlier, the Bulldogs suffered their 5th straight loss, beaten 38-16 by Cronulla.
11: And in the AFL, Sydney has overcome a slow start to defeat Collingwood by 6 points at the SCG, and Gold Coast recorded a win over Port Adelaide. That's the latest news update from the Capital Radio Newsroom. I'm James Wybrow.
1: 3GG's 4-day forecast for Southern Stock Feeds. 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
0: And a bit of morning fog about, and then a mostly sunny day today, top of 22, overnight low tonight of 11, rain tomorrow, top of 17, cloudy showers Monday, top of 17, showers about for Tuesday, top of 16, headed for a top today in Warragul, Moe and Traralgon of around 22.
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0: Forever Classic 3GG, that is Santana. A little help from Matchbox 20's Rob Thomas with Smooth. Came about because those two guys didn't write it at all. The fella that wrote it was hit up to write a song for Santana, which he did, and they felt it was a little bit too sexual. So they went, listen, we're bringing in Rob to help you out, write with him, work with him. And then Rob ended up helping Santana out big time. Bit of morning fog about this morning, and then a mostly sunny day today. Top 22 overnight, low tonight of 11. Rain tomorrow, 15 mils for certain parts tomorrow. Top of 17. Cloudy showers for Monday. Top of 17, maybe 5 mils for Monday. And showers maybe 5 mils for Tuesday, and a top of 16. Fleetwood Mac on the way, 3GG.
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4: From the Capital Radio newsroom, I'm James Wybrow. The opposition claims its policies have been costed, rejecting suggestions from Labor there's no price tag. The centrepiece is a $22 billion plan to index tax brackets to inflation, handing most workers $1,000 within 4 years. The Albanese government argues the coalition needs to explain how it plans to pay for the measure. Shadow Treasurer Tim Wilson says the rhetoric from his counterpart is a bit rich.
15: He has an intention to increase taxes by hundreds of billions of dollars. His secret agenda is to increase taxes by the hundreds of billions of dollars, or he's made up uncosted nonsense. We've costed our plan. We will focus on how we deliver it.
4: In other news, 3 in 4 women fleeing domestic violence are being turned away from shelters amid the housing crisis. New data from Support Service Women's Community Shelters shows for the first time children make up more than half of residents in their shelters. Chief Executive Annabelle Daniel says her organisation is seeking help from the community to be able to provide more beds.
16: The work that we're doing is creating new shelters and new safe beds so that there are more safe places for women and kids to go. And when women come to our shelters, we provide them with lots of love and care and wraparound support.
4: Two men aged 49 and 52 have been charged with drug supply offences following an investigation into 3 deaths in Sydney's southwest. 3 people were found dead at Rosemeadow earlier this month. The 52-year-old man was charged with 11 offences, including multiple counts of supplying prohibited drugs. The younger man was charged with offences, including supplying and possessing a prohibited drug and dealing with the proceeds of crime. And researchers believe they've uncovered why influenza has a greater effect on some women when they are pregnant. A sensor in the immune system can become overactive during pregnancy, spreading inflammation throughout the body. RMIT Professor Stavros Selamidis says the discovery will help develop therapies.
17: The exciting part is that this pathway may be targetable, and that means that future therapies could protect both mothers and babies by calming this sort of harmful immune response.
4: Opening night of Magic Round has gone off with a mighty bang. Andrew Lucas reports from Brisbane.
18: The Dolphins have made it 3 wins in a row, defeating South Sydney 32-10 at a wet Suncorp Stadium. Just under 49,000 fans packed into the opening night of Magic Round as Christian Wolf's men raced to a 24-0 lead. The Rabbitohs crossed for back-to-back tries in the second half before losing Latrell Mitchell late to injury. Earlier, the Bulldogs suffered their 5th straight loss, beaten 38-16 by Cronulla.
4: And in the AFL, Sydney has overcome a slow start to defeat Collingwood by 6 points at the SCG, and Gold Coast recorded a win over Port Adelaide. That's the latest news update from the Capital Radio newsroom. I'm James Wybrow.
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0: And a bit of morning fog about, and then a mostly sunny day today, top of 22, overnight low tonight of 11, rain tomorrow, top of 17, cloudy showers Monday, top of 17, showers about for Tuesday, top of 16, headed for a top today in Warragul, Moe and Traralgon of around 22.

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It's DC dropping by from the local breakfast and on Monday. 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

0: Forever Classic 3GG. That is Fleetwood Mac with a song with a whole lot of, in it. No mention of Glenn McGrath at all. I might add that's not a guy and a girl. That is just one fella doing both voices. That's Lindsay Buckingham doing that. Fine for your flashback. If you want to vote, it's inspired by today's Day of Light. Saturday's Day of Light. So they're light songs, or songs with light in them. If you want to go to 3gg.com.au, of course the winner's going to be played at 7:40 a.m. on a Monday morning on the local Brekkie show. Aaron's pulled out King Harvest's Dancing in the Moonlight. Dixie's gone Starland Vocal Band's Afternoon Delight. It's about sex, Dixie. He knew that. Craig's gone CCR's Long As I Can See the Light. And Mac has gone The Lighthouse Family's Hi. So if you want to vote for one of those songs, go to 3gg.com.au, do so now. And the winner played Monday morning in the local Brekkie show, 3gg.
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0: four of the classic 3GG. That is John Farnham bringing the pressure down. Coming up after 8, a 30-minute Beast Marathon. You're going to hear this.
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12: 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A major neo-Nazi group has wiped its online presence and ordered members to destroy memorabilia after being designated a prohibited hate group by the federal government. The National Socialist Network is the second organisation banned under the government's new scheme. In other news, young people from China who have been studying in Australia are falling victim to a sophisticated new cyber scam. Alex Rydell explains.
13: Nearly $800,000 has been lost across four cases in a single week, with scammers targeting people from China who have been working and studying in Sydney. One case saw a 22-year-old woman lose more than $400,000 after a scammer claimed to be from a Chinese health insurer, who then transferred her to someone posing as a Chinese police officer. It's understood the victim was told her phone number was linked to a known terrorist wanted for financial crimes, and unless she paid the money, her family would be arrested.
14: Australian teenagers are significantly increasing their physical activity and family time following the national ban on social media for under-16s. According to new polling, over 30% of children have taken up more sport or exercise since the laws were introduced late last year. Despite the positive shift, nearly half of all parents surveyed believe tech platforms are still not doing enough to verify the age of its users. Meanwhile, three teenagers are facing nearly 40 charges following a month-long crime spree across the state's central coast. Police allege the boys, aged 15 and 16, targeted homes and businesses to steal cars and personal items. Two of the teens were refused bail and are due to appear in a children's court today. And Australians of all ages are being encouraged to get tested for high blood pressure. An Australian Institute of Health and Welfare report shows 2 in 3 adults with hypertension did not self-report the condition and likely had no idea they had it. The Institute's Heidi Dietz says hypertension can increase the risk of many chronic conditions, but it's easy to miss without regular checks.
15: Once you're sort of starting to get consistently high blood pressure, and that's sort of leading into hypertensive disease. But it's really hard to pinpoint one specific symptom. So get checked regularly and have those conversations with your healthcare professional.
14: Hopes of an Origin start for Rabbitohs legend Latrell Mitchell have taken a hit in his first game back after suffering a bulging disc. The star centre hobbled off the field early during his side's 32-10 Magic Round loss to the Dolphins, but South's coach Wayne Bennett maintains he should be fine for Game 1 against the Maroons.
16: Yeah, no, he's okay. He's not too bad. Nothing major.
17: He'll be right for next week if he gets known for Origin.
16: I should think so. 12-day turnaround, I think he'll be right.
14: The Sharks defeated the Bulldogs 38-16 in Magic Round's opener. That's the latest news update from the Capital Radio newsroom. I'm James Wybrow.
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0: And a bit of morning fog about, and then a mostly sunny day today, top of 22, overnight low tonight of 11, rain tomorrow, top of 17, cloudy showers Monday, top of 17, showers about for Tuesday, top of 16, headed for a top today in Warrigal, Moe and Traralgon of around 22.
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0: Forever Classic 3GG, that is Talking Heads with Wild Wild Life. It's actually from the movie, right? So lead singer David Byrne, he starred and directed and kind of wrote the movie. And that's what it was all about. It was video, yeah, music, video, movie. And he wasn't getting on with the rest of the band owing to the fact that he was spending all his time and energies on other projects, thus the movie, but he brought the band in to actually do the songs. They quite liked it, apparently. Bit of morning fog about, then a mostly sunny day today. Top of 22, overnight low tonight of 11. Rain tomorrow, maybe 5 mils, they're saying. No, 15 mils for certain parts tomorrow. It's going to bore down for you. Top of 17. Cloudy showers Monday, top of 17, maybe 5 mils for Monday, and maybe 5 mils for Tuesday with showers, and a top of 16. Shortly, David Bowie, 3GG.
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9: From the Capital Radio newsroom, I'm James Wybrow. A major neo-Nazi group has wiped its online presence and ordered members to destroy memorabilia after being designated a prohibited hate group by the federal government. The National Socialist Network is the second organisation banned under the government's new scheme. In other news, young people from China who have been studying in Australia are falling victim to a sophisticated new cyber scam. Alex Rydell explains.
10: Nearly $800,000 has been lost across four cases in a single week, with scammers targeting people from China who have been working and studying in Sydney. One case saw a 22-year-old woman lose more than $400,000 after a scammer claimed to be from a Chinese health insurer, who then transferred her to someone posing as a Chinese police officer. It's understood the victim was told her phone number was linked to a known terrorist wanted for financial crimes, and unless she paid the money, her family would be arrested.
9: Australian teenagers are significantly increasing their physical activity and family time following the national ban on social media for under-16s. According to new polling, over 30% of children have taken up more sport or exercise since the laws were introduced late last year. Despite the positive shift, nearly half of all parents surveyed believe tech platforms are still not doing enough to verify the age of its users. Meanwhile, three teenagers are facing nearly 40 charges following a month-long crime spree across the state's central coast. Police allege the boys, aged 15 and 16, targeted homes and businesses to steal cars and personal items. Two of the teens were refused bail and are due to appear in a children's court today. And Australians of all ages are being encouraged to get tested for high blood pressure. An Australian Institute of Health and Welfare report shows 2 in 3 adults with hypertension did not self-report the condition and likely had no idea they had it. The Institute's Heidi Dietz says hypertension can increase the risk of many chronic conditions, but it's easy to miss without regular checks.
11: Once you're sort of starting to get consistently high blood pressure, and that's sort of leading into hypertensive disease. But it's really hard to pinpoint one specific symptom, so get checked regularly and have those conversations with your healthcare professional.
9: Hopes of an Origin start for Rabbitohs legend Latrell Mitchell have taken a hit in his first game back after suffering a bulging disc. The star centre hobbled off the field early during his side's 32-10 Magic Round loss to the Dolphins. But South's coach Wayne Bennett maintains he should be fine for game one against the Maroons.
12: Yeah, no, he's okay. He's not too bad. Nothing major.
13: He'll be right for next week if he gets known for Origin.
12: I should think so. 12-day turnaround, I think he'll be right.
9: The Sharks defeated the Bulldogs 38-16 in Magic Round's opener. That's the latest news update from the Capital Radio newsroom. I'm James Wybrow.
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14: And a bit of morning fog about, and then a mostly sunny day today, top of 22, overnight low tonight of 11, rain tomorrow, top of 17, cloudy showers Monday, top of 17, showers about for Tuesday, top of 16, headed for a top today in Warragul, Moe and Traralgon of around 22.

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0: Four of the classic three double G, that is the Mighty Bowie, Modern Love, talking about how the more things change, the more things stay the same. 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Celebration book. 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

0: forever. Classic 3GG, that is Nick Kershaw. Wouldn't it be good? Saturday morning, Banksy taking you through it. 30 minute beast bath on next hour. We've got the Mellencamp. And Mickey J. 3GG.
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9: 531 3GG's latest beach and surf conditions.
10: We've got a small wave rolling into Kilcunda, a 2 to 3 foot wave on a 5 knot northeasterly offshore, a high tide at 11:15 this morning with water temperature at 16, Phillip Island, a 1 to 3 foot wave on a 9 knot north to northeasterly wind, and the outlook for tomorrow, similar conditions. 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
12: From the Capital Radio Newsroom, I'm James Wybrow. A fragile ceasefire between Israel and Lebanon has been extended by 45 days following US-mediated negotiations in Washington. Toby Goff reports.
13: The State Department confirmed the deal just 48 hours before the previous truce was set to expire on Sunday. The extension follows 3 rounds of direct contact between Israeli and Lebanese officials, and while diplomats have praised the talks as highly productive, the situation on the ground remains volatile. Even as the agreement was reached, Israeli forces issued evacuation orders and launched strikes against Hezbollah infrastructure in the southern city of Tyre. The next phase of diplomacy will see military delegations head to the Pentagon to discuss the disarmament of Hezbollah and a former border demarcation. America says the 45-day window is a critical opportunity to move from a temporary cessation of hostilities toward a lasting peace deal.
12: In other news, detectives on the Central Coast have dismantled a youth crime group allegedly responsible for a string of aggravated burglaries. The arrest follows a strike force investigation into dozens of break-ins where four vehicles and various valuables were stolen during April and May. Meanwhile, four teenagers remain in hospital after consuming a mystery substance at a Central Coast high school. Emergency services were called to Brisbane Water Secondary College in Umina yesterday following reports that a large group of students had suddenly fallen ill. And the new poll shows Australians of all ages are unsure about whether changes to property taxes will solve the housing crisis. Nelson Scott has more.
14: The Albanese government used Tuesday's budget to axe the capital gains tax discount and limit negative gearing incentives. Labor claims the changes will reduce property prices and make it easier to buy a first home. But polling from independent community group Amplify shows young people are divided about whether the changes will produce a positive outcome. Most young Australians are either pessimistic or undecided about the reforms, with only 31% confident they will benefit their generation. Those surveyed across all age groups were also split about whether Gen Z or millennials will be better off under the property tax changes.
12: The Bulldogs have slumped to five losses in a row, kicking off Magic Round with a 38-16 collapse to the Sharks. Canterbury now risk falling into the bottom three by the end of the weekend, with only three victories in the season so far. Coach Cameron Seraldo says the result doesn't do the boys justice for their work behind the scenes.
15: The boys are fighting really hard, preparing really well. We're just not executing in the game at the moment. Very similar to last week, I reckon we've got a lot of players that are doing a great job. And then we're just let down by some moments.
12: Friday night footy finished up with the Dolphins taking down the Rabbitohs 32 points to 10. That's the latest news update from the Capital Radio newsroom. I'm James Wybrow.
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16: And a mostly sunny day today, top of 22, overnight low tonight of 11. Rain tomorrow, top of 17. Cloudy showers Monday, top of 17. Showers about for Tuesday, top of 16. Headed for a top today in Warrigal, Moe and Traralgon of around 22.
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Hi there, it's Deeksy from 3GG's Local Breakfast, and congratulations to Greg of Jurralang Junction, who's picked up 4,360 by identifying the ultimate ear test. Thanks to TMH Mart at 10 and New Sound soon.

forever classic 3GG. Banksy taking her through it. Got the Orbs Spice House on the way, but not stopping until he gets enough. I think he's had enough. Mickey J.

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0: Forever Classic 3 Double G, that is Ice House. Back in the days, they were known as the Flowers from their debut album, Ice House. And in fact, because they were kind of going international, they found out that there was a band already out there called the Flowers, so they couldn't call themselves the Flowers. I think it was a Scottish band, so they changed their name to the debut album, which was called Ice House, which was lead singer Ivor Davies' flat that was very cold, and he called it Ice House. There you go, that's a whole spiel on them. A bit of morning fog about most of that, I might add, gone. And mostly sunny day today, top 22, overnight low tonight of 11. Rain tomorrow, maybe 15 mils tomorrow, top of 17. Cloudy showers for Monday, top of 17, 5 mils for Monday. And 5 mils and showers Tuesday, top of 16. Shortly this, 3GG.
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1: Until now.
2: What are you going to do with this money out Duralang way if you win?
3: That's the least of my problems. I think the bigger problem is trying to win the money in the first place.
2: Of course, yes.
3: I can't spend it before I've got it in my hand.
2: Exactly. All right. There it is. Greg of Duralang, for all the money, what are we doing?
3: I think it might be sticking a pencil on a tablet on the magnetic charger.
2: Right, I get what you're saying. You know what, great guess. So good, I'm going to give you the money. Well done, you've just won the ultimate ear test. $4,360.
3: You are... what a beauty! Thank you very much. Thank you.
1: 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Your name is now in the 3GG Ultimate Ear Test Hall of Fame. 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The Ultimate Ear Test for TM&H Mitre 10 in Moi. A new sound coming soon.
2: Well done to you, Greg!
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0: Forever Classic 3 Double G, The Crowdies, and they were getting somewhere, which is a comment about the band themselves, actually, because they were now in America, all billeted in this same house, which was The Crowded House, which is where they got their name from. Had a few songs going, so they were in the recording studio, and things were coming together, which is basically what that song's all about. 70s Sunday Morning. 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
2: 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But he knew the dance was a big one and he really apparently wanted to go. So he did. He managed to get in by disguising himself as a girl complete with a black dress, sandals, nail polish, glasses and a wig. His sister and her girlfriends helped with the disguise. However, the success was short-lived. He apparently was spotted the second that he walked in. Yes, there's nothing quite like the telltale signs of a 5 o'clock shadow and an Adam's apple.
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0: 4 Hour, the classic 3GG. Yes, time flies for you, my friend. It's Tears for Fears. Coming up after 10 o'clock, a 30-minute Beers Marathon with the Pointer Sisters. And a bit of Barnsley, 3GG.
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13: From the Capital Radio Newsroom, I'm James Wybrow. 5 Australians and a New Zealander have begun a 3-week quarantine in Perth following a deadly hantavirus outbreak aboard a South Atlantic cruise. All of the passengers are symptom-free and are now isolating at the Bullsbrook facility, which was originally designed for COVID quarantine. But despite the positive signs, infectious disease expert Professor Peter Kalignian says it doesn't mean they're fully in the clear.
14: The incubation period for this virus can be up to 6 weeks. So even if you're asymptomatic, it doesn't mean you may not come down with it a month later, for instance. So that's the reason that they're having this quarantine. If you are likely to get it, you'll at least be positive on the PCR testing.
13: Overseas, the United States has mediated a 45-day extension of the ceasefire between Israel and Lebanon, pushing the expiry of truce into June. State Department spokesperson Tommy Pigott confirmed the extension following 2 days of talks between Israeli and Lebanese delegations in Washington. The latest reports, however, still indicate ongoing Israeli airstrikes in southern Lebanon and military alerts along the border. A new technique has been developed which may lead to more effective cancer treatments. Researchers at the Australian National University have discovered how living cells communicate, meaning they now have better knowledge of how cancers spread. ANU's Dr. Steve Lee says the breakthrough can help predict the severity of a condition sooner.
15: What we've discovered is that this technique allows us to almost see two cells holding hands, not physically speaking at hands, but they actually have formed